to the top, I've been out of shape, thinking out of the box, I'm an astronaut. I blasted off the planet, rocked it, caused catastrophe, and it matters more because I had it. Now I had, I thought about wreaking havoc on an opposition, kind of shocking, they want a static with precision, I'm automatic, quarterback, I ain't talking, sack and pack it up, I don't panic.

0: Woche neues Mixtape. Melles Mixtape bei Delta.
1: 100 waves are crashing down. Need some rest before I drown. Every time I feel alone. Need to find a way back.